The 4th of July weekend is on the horizon, and we're going to go so big, this radio station may never be the same. 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

89.5. Happy Wednesday. Got new music from West End coming up in a little over 6 minutes. In the meantime, my favorite song maybe of the year, Prospa and Clooney.

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We've got Armin van Buuren, Blondish, James Hype, Audion, Peking Duck, and more going in the mix all weekend long.

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89.5, Seattle's home for dance and harmony, hanging out with you. Hope you're having a great Wednesday. Big shout out to everyone who joined us on our final fairy rave yesterday. We went so hard with Crispin from Seattle to Bremerton and then back again. The level of dancing on that ferry boat was incredible. So thank you so much for coming out to dance with us. It's C89.5, a classic with Sub Focus.

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98.5. I got new music from Chris Lake and A-Trip. They will be in the mix this weekend, by the way, for our Independence 89.5 weekend. Going from Friday at 5 p.m. all the way through Monday? I say a question mark because you just have to tune in to find out. We got some big stuff planned for this weekend. C89.5.

C89.5 is Seattle's home for dance. I hope you're having a great Wednesday. Of course, coming up tonight at 8 p.m., Josh Dahlberg is coming in for the first Groove Gallery of July. But right now, I got new music from Chris Lake and A-Trip. It's Make You Fight, C89.5.

C89.5, Seattle's home for a dance. Now, one of the cool things about our fairy rave yesterday from Bremerton to Seattle was seeing all of the World Cup fans coming for watch parties to see Mexico play their game. They, of course, won and are moving on. Also, today in Seattle, we had our second to last World Cup match. My people, Belgium, winning over Senegal in a 3-2 victory. Red Devils moving on to the next round. We got one more game here in Seattle on July 6th. See

89.5, Seattle's home for dance. Now, whatever you got going this weekend, make sure you hang out with C89.5. We got so many incredible DJs going in the mix 24/7. We're talking Armin van Buuren, James Hype,

0: Blondish on C89.5, her newest with Lovers on the Dance Floor. She is going to be in the mix Friday night at 7 p.m. as a part of the Independance 89.5 weekend. We're getting back to the music with Calvin Harris now in less than a minute.
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6: 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Whether the long weekend is taking you on the road, the water, or around the hood, the Independance 89.5 weekend is 72 hours of mixes from international icons and local legends. Celebrate in the mix starting at 5 p.m. on July 3rd. It's just the beginning. The Independance 89.5 weekend.

be the same. The Independance 89.5 weekend is taking over July 3rd with the beats rolling through July 5th. Whether the long weekend is taking you on the road, the water, or around the hood, the Independance 89.5 weekend is 72 hours of mixes from international icons and local legends. Celebrate in the mix starting at 5 p.m. on July 3rd. It's just the beginning. The Independance 89.5 weekend.

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up, y'all? We've made it. This is the place. It's the Groove Gallery on C89.5, Seattle's home for dance. I'm your host, Josh Dahlberg. If you're following the World Cup, what a huge game this evening for the USA. Congrats to the U.S. men's team. Advancing to the round of 16. Be back in Seattle on Monday. I bet the city will be bumping for that. Super excited to see how it goes. Super excited to be back in the studio for this edition of the Groove Gallery. On a related note to the U.S. game, 4th of July weekend, this coming weekend, we're doing something so big here at the station, saying the station may never be the same again. So figure out what's in store. Celebrate with us in the mix starting 5 p.m. July 3rd for what we're calling Independence 89.5 weekend. Stay with us all weekend here. All right, we're going to get into it. I got a bunch of new music to share with y'all as we do. Call or text the request line. We got Owen Port in the other booth here making sure we sound good and we're on point. 206-252-8989. We're starting off with this brand new song from Kevin Yost. Haven't heard Kevin Yost's name in a while. He's kind of a classic producer, but this one, What Time? It actually comes out this coming week. So a little bit of an exclusive here, I'll say. All right. With that, we got the full hour coming up. It's the Groove Gallery on C89.5, Seattle's home for dance.

99.5 Seattle's Home for Dance. I'm your host, Josh Dahlberg. This one, told you we had some new stuff tonight. This one, you know we're big fans of Frank Roger on this show. This one, pretty new Frank Roger, came out a couple weeks back. This one, I'm going to butcher the name. Tapas Rouge? I think Frank Roger's French, so I'm certainly not pronouncing that correctly, but that's my best approximation for that one. Tapas Rouge. All right. I want to let you all know, reminder, we've got Dance Against Hunger. It's back at the Ballard Food Bank. That is Friday, July 10th from 10 a.m. to 4 p.m. I know we've got a couple of guest DJs lined up for that one, too. So that'll be super exciting. Get down for a good cause. So if you're 18 or over, sign up at c895.org/hunger. That one is presented by Puget Sound Energy. So super cool to be involved there. All right, with that, we're about, we've got 41 minutes to go in the show. All right, with that, we're going to get back into it. It's the Groove Gallery on C89.5, Seattle's Home for Dance.

Five Tails Home for Dance. This one, Javon, the opening, the name of this one. Brand new Javon. Of course, Javon, prolific house producer from Brooklyn. This one on Clone, the Royal Oak sub-label. If you're not familiar with Clone, please do yourself a favor and go Google Clone, just prolific label, record store, distribution company out in the Netherlands. Amazing stuff. Great music. Like we have here Wednesday nights. You know, we keep it, we're holding it down Wednesday nights here on the Groove Gallery. During the day on Wednesdays, we've got Seattle DJ and producer Lowkeed in the house. D's hanging out in the studio with new tunes, dance music, headlines, and more. That is every Wednesday from 3 to 5 p.m. here on C89.5. And D's doing great work. Make sure to tune in for what they're bringing every Wednesday. With that, we're going to get back into it. Got a lot more coming up about halfway through. It's the Groove Gallery on C89.5, Seattle's Home for Dance.

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You're on C89.5, Seattle's home for dance. This one here, Alex Agor, entitled Withoutcha. Thanks, everyone, for listening. Thanks so much, for being here every week. 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Hope everyone has a nice 4th of July weekend. Take care of those nervous dogs if you got them at home. I know I do. All right, we'll be back next week, 8 p.m. Wednesday. Up next, we've got DJ Tam with Nocturnal Transmissions. And until next time, let's keep it moving.

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6: 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Pacific Daylight Time will be
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0: 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It's just the beginning. 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
2: 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Void where prohibited by law. Prizes, along with time and means of selecting a winner, are announced on air during the contest. 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Prize cannot be substituted for cash. 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The decision of KNHC is final. KNHC is not responsible for the cancellation or rescheduling of a performance for any reason and has no obligation to reimburse, refund, or substitute tickets. 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KNHC sponsors are not responsible for problems due to telephone equipment malfunctions. 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

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Today on the morning show, very special morning. It's going to be the best of C89.5 mornings with Drew Bailey. Coming up, my best bits and conversations with my awesome co-hosts, Boof Mills, Superstar Princess Awesome, Bloom, and Beck. That's all on the way. We'll dive

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I want to remind you, coming up on the 10th, that's a week from tomorrow, Dance Against Hunger. 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
4: 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Whether the long weekend is taking you on the road, the water, or around the hood, the Independance 89.5 weekend is 72 hours of mixes from international icons and local legends. 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It's just the beginning. 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
2: 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I was

0: It is the best of C89.5 Mornings with me, Drew Bailey. Bloom, gotta love Bloom. We had a fun conversation about Lego Crocs. Are you a Crocs fan? You don't have any
1: not
0: Crocs?
1: Not really.
0: No.
1: I don't have any.
0: Yeah.
1: I don't really
0: now,
1: like
0: why
1: them.
0: Is that? Because you wouldn't.
1: Because they have holes in them. Why do you want to wear a shoe that has holes
0: you,
1: in them?
0: Do you wear sandals or flip-flops?
1: Yeah, I wear sandals.
0: Yeah.
1: Because that's meant to be like that.
0: Well, they meant to put the holes in the Crocs.
1: And it looks bad.
0: Well, here, maybe you like the, you like Legos.
1: I love Legos.
0: We all love Legos.
1: We all do.
0: Well, the Lego Group and Crocs have partnered together to create a Lego Brick Clog, a footwear design modeled after the iconic plastic building blocks. A musical artist by the name of Tommy Cash wore them during the Paris Fashion Week, and now people want them.
1: Okay, what exactly does that look like?
0: According to this, they are four oversized studs stamped with the Lego logo and includes a brick-inspired outsole and a pivotal heel strap.
1: This is like a brick?
0: Yes, it's a giant brick. So I think you guys are off the air. You're talking about it's like the big red shoes. They're big red boots.
1: The big red boots, yeah. The like cartoony-looking boots, yeah.
0: Yeah, like that, yeah. But they're just they're Lego bricks.
1: Oh.
0: There you go. How much would you pay for Crocs in general?
1: I wouldn't.
0: How much would you pay for these? Would it be $150?
1: No.
0: Because that's how much they're going to cost you. You can order them online at Crocs.com and Lego.com. They launched on the 16th of February. And that's a holiday, by the way. And there you go. And they actually have Crocs confirmed more products are planned for 2026 and beyond. Pretty popular.
1: I looked them up and they look so stupid.
0: You know, Diplo had those mushroom Crocs and they
1: mushroom
0: sold out. They were hard
1: crocs?
0: To find. Yeah. Had little mushrooms coming out
1: those.
0: The top of it.
1: Oh,
0: like sprouted out the top.
1: Okay.
0: They were kind of cool looking.
1: I'll have to see what those are.
0: I mean, they were weird looking. Let's be clear.
1: Yeah.
0: But yeah. There you go. All right. No Lego Crocs for you.
1: No.
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My conversation I had with Beck about which city had the best record for completing their New Year's resolutions. That's on the way.

0: 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My conversation with Beck about which city does better or the best for New Year's resolutions. The best city, according to Wallet Hub, for New Year's resolutions. Number 5, Salt Lake City. Number 4, Atlanta, GA. Irvine, California at 3. 2, Scottsdale, Arizona. A city you didn't know existed until...
1: I really didn't.
0: Until recently. And then number 1 is...
1: Seattle,
0: Washington, and it's due to our health and being a finance leader. One of the big key factors for Seattle being the best for your New Year's resolutions is physical activity. We boast the lowest share of physical inactive adults in the nation. Fewer than 13% are inactive. Also, we have really good health habits. We rank number 1 for the lowest percentage of regular smokers and has one of the lowest obesity rates. And of course, that is before the 95% nicotine tax that hit on the 1st. Also, financial stability. We hold the 2nd lowest rate of delinquent debt and one of the highest median credit scores in the U.S. How does that make you feel?
1: Makes me feel right at home.
0: Literally. Did you have any resolutions?
1: I said I want to interrupt people less.
0: That's a good resolution.
1: Yeah.
0: That's an easy one.
1: Pretty easy.
0: What is your actionable thing you're doing to make sure you don't do that?
1: I think I'm just going to buy. I think I did it well yesterday. I think I was talking to one of my teachers and I had something to say and I literally bit my tongue.
0: There you go.
1: So
0: there you go.
1: Need to say something and I was just like, gotta not do that.
0: All right. I don't want to interrupt you, but you got to go.
1: I do have to go.
0: All right, Beck. Yeah. Thank you so much. We'll see you next week on a Tuesday. Okay.
1: I'll be here next week. Thank you.
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The conversation I had with superstar Princess Awesome and the things that you could do to hurt your dog's feelings. 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

0: Today, it's all about the best of CNA 95 mornings. Let's go revisit a conversation I had with superstar Princess Awesome about how not to hurt your dog's feelings. Now, there are things that can hurt your dog's feelings. According to Newsweek.com, they're breaking down this video that was explaining three things that can hurt your dog's feelings. It's gone viral on social media. The viral clip shared on TikTok by Buddy Smarts earlier in March and featuring Buddy the Golden Retriever claims that three particular actions by pet owners may involuntarily hurt your most loyal fur baby's feelings. What's the first thing?
1: Rushing your dog on a walk. Dogs love taking time to sniff around while on a walk. Hurrying them up when they're exploring can be frustrating for them.
0: What's the next thing?
1: Forcing them into uncomfortable situations. Your pup might be afraid of thunders, fireworks, or vacuum cleaners, or dominant dogs in dog parks. So the best thing you can do is read their body language and understand how they feel and remove them from the uncomfortable event when needed.
0: And that's really, I know that you have a Yorkie.
1: I do.
0: I now live with a Yorkie. Is your Yorkie like a scared particular?
1: You know, she's not like a super like small scared dog, but like she does not like fireworks or vacuum cleaners.
0: So the dog that is now I call my own is a very super scared dog. Like, will freak out over a text message alert on your phone.
1: Yeah,
0: freak
1: small dogs
0: out.
1: Are usually like that.
0: Yeah, so. What's the last thing?
1: The last thing is ignoring their pain.
0: Thing.
1: Forcing them into uncomfortable situations. Your pup might be afraid of thunders, fireworks, or vacuum cleaners, or dominant dogs in dog parks. So the best thing you can do is read their body language and understand how they feel and remove them from the uncomfortable event when needed.
0: And that's really, I know that you have a Yorkie.
1: I do.
0: I now live with a Yorkie. Is your Yorkie like a scared particular?
1: You know, she's not like a super, like, small scared dog, but, like, she does not like fireworks or vacuum cleaners.
0: So the dog that is now I call my own is a very super scared dog. Like, will freak out.

0: over a text message alert on your phone.
1: Yeah, small dogs are usually like that.
0: Yeah, so. What's the last thing?
1: The last thing is ignoring their pain. Dogs don't speak our language, so it's your job as an owner to be a pain detective and understand how they feel by recognizing any signs of discomfort, like paw licking or head shaking. Make sure to get to know your dog to avoid hurting them.
0: Yeah, there you go. Do you violate any of these with young Delilah?
1: I don't think so. Actually, the other day, me and my sister had this New Year's party, and the dog was in the basement. Somehow she got out. And I was sitting in my room, and she ran into my room, and I was sitting there, and I was like, whoa, what are you doing up here? But I could tell that she was really freaked out because she was panting, and she only does that when she's really freaked out. So I was like, yeah, you're going to go back downstairs.
0: Well, maybe she wanted a party.
1: She did. She wanted a party, but then she couldn't handle it.
0: There you go. 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

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We're going to revisit one of my favorite would you rather questions with Boof Mills and superstar Princess Awesome. That's on the way right after 8. 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

0: Today, it is the best of C89.5 mornings. We're revisiting some of the fun bits and conversations with my co-hosts, Superstar Princess Awesome and Boof Mills. We're all about would you rather questions. So Wednesday was kind of our thing. One of our fun, most fun would you rather questions was about being a wizard or a pirate. Here is that conversation, part one of two. It is the best of C89.5 mornings. Would you rather be a pirate who gets seasick or a wizard who can't remember their spells? What are their responses at 206-252-8989?
1: Overwhelmingly, it's a wizard.
2: Why?
3: Interesting, interesting. Matt T says wizard can write down spells, I guess.
1: Which is true. Okay. James said, I can get seasick in a canoe. I'm definitely taking the wizard option.
3: 425 says, I already am a wizard who can't remember my spells.
1: And Art says, tough question. I would prefer to be a pirate wizard who is always seasick and knows some, not all of his spells.
3: Interesting, interesting.
1: So best of both worlds.
3: He sent us a nice picture of a wizard, too.
1: Yeah.
0: Now, this Harry Potter doesn't remember his spells, right? Because Hermione always had to remember everything for them.
3: That's true, that's true.
1: Yeah, he's low-key not locked in on being a wizard.
3: That's true.
1: We were having a very vigorous conversation about wizards. Or Harry Potter,
0: right?
3: Yeah.
0: Because, like, what? You've never been sorted into a house on the online thing?
1: No, I'm a Hufflepuff.
0: You're the Hufflepuff. You've never been sorted. Okay.
3: I need to take that test.
0: Now, what do you think you are?
3: Honestly, I don't really know. I mean, Boof thinks I'd be in Gryffindor, which I think that's very nice.
0: Everyone wants to be in Gryffindor, right?
3: But low-key, I feel like I wouldn't really want to be in Gryffindor because they're kind of lame. Like,
1: they're the opposite of lame.
3: And I don't know.
0: That's why I want to be a Hufflepuff. I thought Hufflepuff was a little more cooler than...
3: Yeah.
1: Hufflepuffs are valid. I actually... Okay, on retrospect, you might be a Slytherin.
3: Yeah. Oh, what? Am I evil?
1: No,
3: they're just
1: like cunning and like sly.
0: Not all people in Slytherin are evil, but if you're evil, you're probably in Slytherin.
3: Yeah,
0: right.
1: I don't know if I necessarily agree with that.
3: Oh. I don't know which one I'm in, but I feel like out of all of them, I would want to be in like Ravenclaw.
0: And in the next, I know you guys get to take a break here in about 12 minutes. Can you take that test and can we get back to that? All right,
3: I will.
0: I'm a Ravenclaw, by the way. I always thought I would be Hufflepuff, but no, I've taken multiple, and of course, it's all like, you know, these online stuff, right? But I've done it multiple times, and I always end up in Ravenclaw. So you are listening to the best of C89.5 mornings. This is a Would You Rather segment we did back in January of this year. Coming up, part two of Would You Rather Wizard versus Pirate. We're going to find out which house SSPA gets sorted into. 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

0: Today, it's the best of C89.5 Mornings. We're revisiting some of the best bits and conversations with my co-hosts. We are revisiting a Would You Rather from January about Wizard versus Pirate. And, of course, we're going to find out which Harry Potter house SSPA gets sorted into. It's the best of C89.5 Mornings.
1: We haven't answered it for ourselves. What would we
0: rather? Oh, we haven't. Oh, so the question is, would you, and I will say my answer has been influenced by other people's guesses now or other people's replies, yeah. But it said the question is, would you rather be a pirate that gets seasickness or would you rather be a wizard that can't remember their spells? Let's read these last comments and then we'll reply, okay?
1: Okay.
0: So go for it.
1: Okay. Michelle from Newcastle says, I'd rather be a pirate because you didn't specify that to be a pirate of the sea. I could be a pirate of music. I could be a pirate of data. I could be a pirate of many things without even having to step foot on a ship or a boat.
0: That's a really good answer.
1: That is awesome.
0: And so and that's kind of thing that influences my hand. I'm like, well, then that's different, right?
1: Yeah.
0: I used to work in the kitchen, and in the kitchen, there's two types of personalities. You're either a ninja or a pirate.
1: Interesting.
0: There's no other. You're either a ninja or a pirate.
1: Okay.
0: All right, we have a couple more.
2: August says, I would never be able to show my face at Hogwarts if I couldn't remember my spells, so I'd rather be a seasick pirate.
0: August would be a Hermione.
2: Yeah.
0: Definitely. And is that all of them?
1: Oh, and Kat says, I'd rather not be sick every day, so count me in for being a forgetful wizard. I just wear a spell cheat sheet as a cuff like a quarterbacks do with playbooks.
0: There you go. All right, wizard or pirate?
1: I honestly think pirate. I even though I do get seasick and I know how awful it is, being a plundering pirate would be pretty fun.
2: Yeah. Honestly, I feel like if I had to choose between like just being like a wizard or a pirate, I would choose pirate because that's like way cooler. But I agree with Kat, and like I feel like there is just much more of a downside to being a seasick pirate than being a forgetful wizard, because it's like if you're a seasick pirate, then you're just sick all the time, and if you're like not remembering your spells, then it's like, yeah, it sucks, but at least you're not like feeling terrible.
0: I like that you think being a pirate is cooler than being a wizard.
2: Well, it is.
0: Like, hands down. Like,
1: I just think you're just like a plunder.
2: It'd be more fun. Actually, I don't know. I don't know. I feel like it'd be cooler.
0: All right, that's there you go. I think I'd be a wizard. I'm kind of already a pirate in my own way, so maybe something I'm not. All right, so I know you guys are going to take a break, though, but I had you take the test.
1: Oh, yeah.
0: All right.
1: Yeah.
0: All right, what house? Are you a Gryffindor? Are you a Ravenclaw? Hufflepuff or a Slytherin?
1: Oh, wait. Hold on.
0: You got to kill this bed to do that.
1: Oh,
0: kill that bed. Got
1: it.
0: Now go.
1: Oh.
0: Go for it.
2: I am a Gryffindor!
1: Wow. I am a Hufflepuff.
0: And I am a Ravenclaw. So we're in different houses.
1: Yay.
0: And no Slytherin here, which is all good. All right. 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Coming up, more of my favorite conversation and bits with my co-hosts, Beck Bloom and Superstar Princess Awesome and Boop Mills, all morning long, right here on C89.5.

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My favorite conversation and bits with my awesome co-host. Bloom and I had a fun conversation with the listeners. Of course, this is recorded earlier in the year, so you can text or call in. But we were getting lots of texts about, is it SeaTac or is it SEA? That's on the way in about 6 minutes. 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

0: 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Earlier this year, Bloom and I had a conversation about, is it SeaTac or is it SCA? You are listening to the best of C89.5 Mornings. So we're talking about SeaTac versus SCA, and I didn't realize the text line just blew up, by the way. I asked for someone to say who actually stands by SCA. I got one person and eight others saying no.
1: All right, really?
0: So let's go to this. So Aaron Tacoma says, I think that locals will call it SeaTac, and for those somewhere else would call it SCA. I'm sure LAX has a local name as Washingtonians wouldn't use. Now, if LAX whatever went away, would you call it X-Lax? All right, let's see here. Priscilla. Priscilla says, I'd call it SCA if we're doing the whole SCA.org theme. Otherwise, barring the whole medieval fest and such a sticking with that. And so SCA stands for Society of Anachronisms.
1: What is that?
0: Something belonging or appropriate to a period other than that in which it exists or is portrayed.
1: Oh,
0: so okay. There's that. So, okay. Thank you for that. Let's see. I had to Google that. Robin Zoba says the only people who say SEA are the same people who don't know how to pronounce Puyallup and Issaquah. Nerds! I'm with you, Rob.
1: Do people say that wrong? Puyallup and Issaquah?
0: They say Puyallup wrong. I don't think they know how to say it. It's one of those words you look at, you're like, nope.
1: Curious what they say
0: and
1: now.
0: I do that. I see so many words, I'm like, nope. Not even going to try. Nope. It's a nope word. But yeah, we grew up with Puyallup. Yeah. Yeah, think about it. When I think about trying to say Puyallup, I screw it up.
1: Really?
0: If I think about Puyallup, yeah. Oh. You can't think about it.
1: I feel like it's just naturally that way.
0: It is. Yeah. It's in
1: it's
0: our...
1: It's Puyallup.
0: That's right. That's what it is. Because we are PNW. Greg says, SeaTac. I love that word. And SCA can get back on the baggage tag codes where it belongs. 206 is Boeing Field. No one calls it King County International Airport.
1: Nope.
0: I didn't realize it was called King County International Airport. I'm saying, all right.
1: Is it what? I didn't know that
0: it's
1: either.
0: Called King County International Airport.
1: Oh, good to know.
0: Which is essentially an airport for private jets and cargo tankers.
1: Oh.
0: And military aircraft, the Blue Angels. It's here. Dave is the one. He says, well, pilots and aviation enthusiasts call it SCA. Okay, there you go. Eric Ferris is okay, but who here uses airport codes just to refer to a city? I will say I'm heading to PDX sometimes and I ain't flying down there. But yeah, I'm with Bloom. Our airport is SeaTac all the way. And oh yeah, UW. Mm-hmm. 206 says, I say SeaTac out loud, but when I'm searching for flights, I enter SEA to the location I'm going to. That makes sense.
2: That makes sense.
0: Yeah, absolutely. And then Gary says, always SeaTac. SEA is dumb. 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

0: C89.5, and one of the best ideas we did this year was putting the students in charge of the big audio board. 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Yes, Ben.
1: I don't know if you wanted one.
0: I gotta be more clear.
1: No, it's okay.
0: Beck, of course. By the way, so we're revolutionizing the morning show where we're actually teaching them how to run the board.
1: Revolutionizing. What a term.
0: Watch me struggle with all the buttons and all the faders. And you guys are doing a really good job. So
1: yeah, I think so.
0: Killing it. So it's kind of like the new thing. In fact, I used to give you the option if you want to train. GM June and I have decided that we're just gonna make you guys do it.
1: I mean,
0: it's just no longer. If you're gonna call the morning show, you have to run the board. So.
1: Yeah. Okay.
0: So, and I'm just chilling over here,
1: having the time of your life.
0: Sometimes, like, really nervous.
1: Yeah.
0: With a little bit of anxiety on the board, but you guys are doing a great job. So, I just gotta communicate. But yes, Ben.
1: I don't know if you wanted one.
0: I gotta be more clear.
1: No, it's okay.
0: Beck, of course. By the way, so we're revolutionizing the morning show where we're actually teaching them how to run the board.
1: Revolutionizing. What a term.
0: Watch me struggle with all the buttons and all the faders. And you guys are doing a really good job. So
1: yeah, I think so.
0: Killing it. So it's kind of like the new thing. In fact, I used to give you the option if you want to train. GM June and I have decided that we're just gonna make you guys do it.
1: I mean,
0: it's just no longer. If you're gonna call the morning show, you have to.

0: over here.
1: Having the time of your life.
0: Sometimes, like, really nervous.
1: Yeah.
0: With a little bit of anxiety on the board, but you guys are doing a great job. So I just got to communicate better, make sure that I say hit a bed.
1: Hit a bed, hit a button.
0: Hit a bed. So what do you think of the beds? Should we get some new beds?
1: Ooh, that would be like Christmas early.
0: You want to like research new beds?
1: I would research a bed or two.
0: Okay, so we have the tools to find new music beds. It's been a while since I refreshed them. A lot of them are kind of getting stale. So we'll do a little refresh.
1: That would actually pique my interest.
0: Okay, a little side quest for you.
1: A very little side quest.
0: 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I want to say that since we've thrown all the students on the audio board, they have been killing it. Beck and Bloom especially have just been phenomenal. They've all stepped up. Also, Superstar Prince is awesome. And my new students. So thank you, GM June. What a great idea to throw them on the board. All right, coming up after 9 o'clock, more of the best of C89.5 mornings. I played a game called This or That, the audio version, with Superstar Princess Awesome and her breadth of knowledge of new wave music. 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It's long. It's in two parts. It's coming up after 9 o'clock. Again, you're listening to the best of C89.5 mornings. Baby.

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Coming up after 9 o'clock, I played the audio version of This or That with superstar Princess Awesome. Had her take on with like 40-something new wave records. We're going to play that in two parts. That's on the way very soon. 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

0: 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So for Superstar Princess Austin's birthday, put a little thing together called This or That. It's the audio version where we played two songs back to back to back to back to back. And we went on this long journey to find what is her favorite new wave song. Here's part one or This or That with Superstar Princess Awesome. 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Happy birthday, SSPA. Thank you for spending the morning with us. All right. It's funny. I've been planning this out for a long time. Yeah, I want to do this bit. We've always done like a This or That, kind of like you say two words and you pick one of the things, which is a fun thing to do. But then I saw this version of the audio version of this game. So much more fun. And so I actually planned this out about a week and a half ago. I did not know it was your birthday today.
1: Yeah.
0: When I plotted this out. So it's just dumb luck. Are you ready for this?
1: Yes, I'm ready.
0: This or That, the new wave edition. If you're fans of Save the Wave or just new wave music, you're going to like this. So I'm going to play these hooks. You're going to tell me which one you like the best. And then we're going to move on to another song. And between the one you like the best versus the new song. And we're going to keep going.
1: Okay.
0: 47 records. We're going to do this in two segments because we don't want to take all day. Are you ready for This or That?
1: I'm so ready.
2: Yes.
0: I hope I'm ready to do this. It's going to be kind of a...
1: Yeah, I'm nervous, but I'm ready.
0: We should have done this pre-recorded, but we're going to go live. Here we go. You ready for this?
1: Yes.
0: All right, let's kick off This or That. All right, take on me.
1: Okay.
0: OMD, if you leave.
1: Take on me.
0: Ooh, okay. Take on me or Blondie Rapture.
1: Take on me.
0: Take on me or Depeche Mode. Just Can't Get Enough.
1: Depeche Mode.
0: Ooh, Depeche Mode or ABC Look of Love?
1: Depeche Mode.
0: Depeche Mode or Tainted Love?
1: Tainted Love.
0: Ooh, okay. Tainted Love or Falco, Rock Me Amadeus?
1: Tainted
3: this
1: Love.
3: This is a good one. I'm doing Tainted Love.
0: Tainted Love, Tainted Love. All right. This is a request from Mr. Matt. Scredi Paletti or Tainted Love? Do you know this song?
1: No.
3: I like it. I like it too.
1: I'm going Tainted Love, though.
0: Okay. Tainted Love or Just Like Heaven?
1: Just Like Heaven.
0: Oh, my goodness.
1: Are you kidding me? I saw this song live.
0: Oh, my goodness. Just Like Heaven or Wham?
1: Just Like Heaven.
0: Okay.
1: No.
0: Okay.
1: Oh. I'm sorry. I love The Cure.
0: Okay. Just Like Heaven or... Cars, Gary Newman.
1: Just Like Heaven.
0: Okay. Let's see here. Just Like Heaven or Love Shack.
1: I'm sticking with Just Like Heaven.
0: Is this going to be the whole thing, you think?
1: Well, maybe. We'll see.
0: Okay.

0: I really like The Cure.
1: Just Like Heaven or Dancing in Heaven?
0: I'm sticking with Just Like Heaven.
1: Okay. So fun. Okay. Just Like Heaven or Talking Heads?
2: What you got? Come on.
0: Oh, that's hard.
3: She's thinking.
0: Look.
1: Talking Heads.
0: Drew, I'm sorry. I gotta go Just Like Heaven.
1: Okay,
0: I'm sticking with it.
1: Okay. Just Like Heaven or... In Excess.
0: Just Like Heaven.
1: West End. I'm sorry. Jumping ahead of myself here. This or West End Girls. I'm sorry. Just Like Heaven or West End Girls. Pet Shop Boys.
3: Oh, this song is good. Such a classic.
0: That's a
3: Think about
0: choice.
3: It. Think about it.
1: Let me jump to the hook here. I didn't jump to the hook. There we go.
0: I'm sticking with it. All right.
1: Just Like Heaven or Dead or Alive, You Spin Me Around.
0: I like this song too, but I'm sticking with it. Here.
1: What about a little Duran? Mm-hmm.
0: Nope, sticking with it. Sorry.
1: All right.
0: You shouldn't have put The Cure so early.
1: Hey, you know what? Stop that. We all just need to relax.
0: Okay. Relax.
3: This just song like is heaven. In Zoolander.
1: Just Like Heaven or Relax.
0: The Cure. Just Like Heaven.
1: All right. We're going to take a break. We're going to be back for round two of This or That, the audio version, the new wave edition. Currently, Just Like Heaven by The Cure is in the lead. 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

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Coming up next, part two of the audio version with This or That. We played back when superstar Princess Awesome had her birthday earlier this year. Hang on. It's the best of C89.5 Mornings.

0: You are locked into the best of CD95 mornings. All right, part two of This or That, a game we played with SSPA on her birthday. Happy birthday, SSPA. We're ready for round two of This or That, the audio version, new wave edition. So far, just like Heaven by the Cure is really just owning everything.
1: Yep.
0: There was some good stuff in there, Boof, that she passed over,
1: yeah,
0: right?
1: Boof is mad at
2: I
1: me.
2: Know. I mean, I'm never angry at the birthday girl, but I am disappointed in songs that I think should have advanced.
0: All right. So, of course, currently we are dealing with Just Like Heaven by The Cure. All right. So, Just Like Heaven, or we haven't really gotten into the ladies yet. How about Bangles, Hazy Shade of Winter, or Just Like Heaven?
1: Just Like Heaven.
0: Okay. All right. How about this? Sweet Dreams, or Just Like Heaven?
1: Okay, everybody's gonna hate me, and I actually don't like this song.
2: Oh. I don't really like it either.
1: It's kind of obnoxious.
0: Okay.
1: Just Like Heaven.
0: All right. You're allowed to have bad takes on your birthday. All right, so Just Like Heaven. Hang on 1 second. Just Like Heaven, or Go-Go's.
1: Oh. This song is so good. Just Like Heaven.
0: Just Like Heaven, or Head Over Heels.
2: Oh my God. You have to think about it this way.
1: This is hard. This is really hard.
0: I'm not a fan of the movie Donnie Darko, but the best scene.
2: You don't like that movie?
0: The best scene of the movie is when this song plays and it's like the evil cheerleaders, like the evil, like, oh.
1: I'm going Head Over Heels. On a CD.
0: All right. There we go. Head Over Heels. All right. So Head Over Heels is your new current champion.
1: Yes.
0: Head Over Heels, Tears for Fears, or Culture Club.
1: Oh, I like this song. Tears for Fears.
0: Tears for Fears. All right. Tears for Fears, or you probably don't know this, but I had to put it in there. Book of Love, Boy.
1: I think I do know this, but I'm going Tears for Fears.
0: Tears for Fears. Okay. This is the big one. I hope you know this one. Talk, It's My Life.
1: I think I do know this as well.
2: Wait, did No Doubt cover this song?
0: Yes.
1: Yeah. I'm going Tears for Fears, though.
0: Okay, Tears for Fears, Head Over Heels, or Peter Schilling, Major Tom.
1: Tears for Fears.
0: Okay. I had to put some erasure in there, otherwise I'd piss off a lot of people. Chains of Love.
1: Oh,
0: or Tears for Fears.
1: This is harder. I'm sticking with Tears for Fears.
0: Okay, Tears for Fears. Little Mark Almond had to include Tears Run Rings.
1: Tears for Fears.
0: Human League.
1: Tears for Fears.
0: Okay, let's see here. Ooh. Bananarama.
1: Tears for Fears.
0: Okay. Let's see here. Bronski beats Small Town. I'm sorry. Nope. I didn't load. Hang on 1 second.
1: I think I'm realizing that I'm much more into a more like gothic
2: vibe
1: of 80s.
2: This song
0: Bronski
2: beat. I like this.
0: Small Town Boy.
1: Cheers for Fears.
0: Okay. I know the answer to this one.
1: Oh.
0: Tears for Fears or Flock of Seagulls.
1: This is actually kind of challenging.
0: Yeah. Tears for Fears or Flock of Seagulls.
2: What's this song called?
0: I Ran. Although Space Age Love Song is a better one. That's my own opinion. Today, birthday girl, today.
1: Flock of Seagulls.
0: I'll do it.
1: There we go.
0: Flock of Seagulls or Modern English.
1: Oh, Modern English. Oh, this song is so
0: look
1: good.
0: Look at that.
1: It's a really good
0: All song. Right, Modern English. We have 3 songs left. Modern English or Alphaville.
2: Oh, this song is so good. Have you guys seen Barney Supreme?
0: I haven't.
1: I'm actually going to stick with Modern English.
0: Okay, Modern English. Modern English or...
1: Sorry, Boof.
0: BLT. New
2: like
0: order.
2: The sandwich?
0: Bizarre Love Triangle.
1: New Order.
0: Obviously. All right. Are you ready for the final one? New Order.
1: Yes.
0: I will say we've all had different artists on all these. This is kind of a cheat. It's okay. Kind of a cheat because it's kind of the same artist, different band name. BLT by New Order, or the band that was New Order before Order. Yes. Joy Division.
3: Joy Division,
2: Yes. New Order was Joy Division?
3: Yes.
0: Yes. Yes, absolutely.
3: It's true.
0: There you go. All right. I guess, should we play?
3: Oh, I love this song.
0: Should we play Joy Division?
3: Yes. Yes.
0: Should I play the whole thing for you?
3: Yes, play it. Play it.
0: All right.
3: It,
0: there you go. Thank you so much for playing along. That was a lot of
3: thank
0: fun.
3: Thank you.
0: A lot of
3: I love
0: fun.
3: All those
0: Superstar.
3: Songs. I love Joy Division.
0: Sorry, here we go. Here
3: and
0: go,
3: yes,
0: here
3: actually,
0: go.
3: Joy Division was New Order. I think we talked about that a while ago.
0: Yes,
3: I don't think
0: fact,
3: you were there.
0: We talked about the 24-hour party people that movie. Actually, people were texting me about that
3: movie.
0: Wait,
3: I still need to watch that.
0: Yes. And of course, Joy Division, like ground zero for emo. It's like really emo band number one.
3: Exactly.
0: There you go. 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

It's C89.5 Mornings, the best of C89.5 Mornings. Earlier this year, Boof Mills and I had a conversation about the year 2016. It's the best of C89.5 Mornings.

0: Yeah.
1: So
0: well, he didn't get that best new artist. Otherwise, he probably would have fallen off.
1: He probably would have fallen off. All right, so we want to talk about 2016 vibes. That song didn't come out in 2016, but this is a thing now. Like,
0: it's the 2016 vibes.
1: And why is this?
0: Just like songs like Roses by the Chainsmokers and all these other like mid-2010s hits are just coming back. I think people are reminiscing a time where things felt simpler.
1: Yeah, so it's actually kind of on TikTok, excuse me, you're laughing at me. Searches for 2016 has jumped nearly 450% in early 2026, according to an article from Fortune magazine. And you see, a lot of it is because a lot of these tech companies were affordable, right? So Uber was new. Right. And they were trying to get into market. So it was cheap. Airbnb was cheap. DoorDash was cheap. So you had all this stuff really cheap. Well, then since like 2020 or so, they become profitable and they've all raised their prices so they can be a profit. So you had this era of where like also millennials had better job prospects. So like 2016 was like a really, really fun time. And that's why a lot of hope, right?
0: Great music.
1: Ticket prices were not as expensive they are as now. And so a lot of people want to go back to that 2016 era. And that's why a lot of people are having that. Like,
0: And like on TikTok, they'll see like 2016. People are having like 2016 themed parties. Like just like all these like iconic phenomenons and just the music, the fashion, just kind of like the chill, laid back, fun vibe. And yeah, that song did not come out in 2016.
1: It gives that vibe, right?
0: Like that summer, just like fun vibe.
1: It was all about the request, really. Someone on the text line liked it a lot too. So
0: someone said, someone said CD95 in 2016 was incredible. That's a year I got hooked on songs like Automatic by Zoo and Aluna George were really peak for my senior year. This song you just played is a great and definitely gives the 2016 vibes. And Deandra also said 2016 was amazing. Remember how Pokemon Go blew up?
1: Yeah, there you go. All right. 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
3: 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It's just the beginning. 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

song. 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It's been so fun to revisit all these fun conversations with my co-hosts, Boof Mills, Superstar Princess Awesome Beck, and Bloom. 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And the best of CNN 95 Mornings doesn't always mean with Drew Bailey. 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
1: 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It's just the beginning. 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
1: 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Whether the long weekend is taking you on the road, the water, or around the hood, the Independance 89.5 weekend is 72 hours of mixes from international icons and local legends. Celebrate in the mix starting at 5 p.m. on July 3rd. It's just the beginning. The Independance 89.5 weekend.

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